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1: 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Uko Melcom Shops and Swap, Ubenye B at all. KK Pepra Roofing near where the long span roofing sheets are buying chance here. They bought dice. Come on. I hold P. And I would be Ababe Sumu. 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A free Ashaseko Siri, yeah. Okay, keep a proud no more. On Sabe Canning in Abbey. Miss Sony head office, no El Dobro. 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
0: Nana ya kunedu. 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
2: Since May this year, Tema Oil Refinery has successfully received 3 separate 1 million barrel cargoes of crude oil. One Bonga oil, another from the Baleng field, and most significantly recently, Ghana's own Jubilee medium sweet crude. And I wish to state again that TOR fully paid for the Ghanaian crude. It was not given to TOR on credit. TOR has fully paid for the crude. This represents a clear statement of government's commitment to ensuring that our petroleum resources increase value and create value here at home. Of these deliveries, the refinery has already processed 2 million barrels into a wide range of refined petroleum products, including gasoline, gas oil, aviation turbine kerosene, liquefied petroleum gas, kerosene, residual fuel oil, and pre-mixed fuel. This is tangible evidence that TOR is steadily reclaiming its space at the center of Ghana's downstream petroleum industry. The rehabilitation of the CDU.
0: Oman Penny John Dramani Mahama ne and Ayeti Centrini Salamat Kukwa Pinto and a day Amanye Ebaye.
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